0: Teman berdua, teman terbaik kamu. Good evening, everyone. Everyone who's listening probably while not really sure. Listening to it while waiting for the blackout to... or probably some of you are still driving as well. Good evening. We hope that everyone who's listening have a very good evening. Especially for you who's listening, Erie Produa Kendari. Teman Produa, malam hari ini we are here in Englishlicious. Bahasa Inggris itu enak banget until 8 PM. And of course, I'm not alone here. I got friend also. We're going to talk a little bit about a topic. I'm not really sure if a flyer has been there, but we are going to talk about something that probably gonna be good for a teman produa's future. I'm not really sure. Before we go further, let's welcome Musaldin or Aldin, yeah? Hello, Aldin.
1: Good Hello, evening. Kawan.
0: Yay.
1: How are you?
0: I'm good. How are you? Welcome back to Kendari.
1: I'm good. Thank you.
0: Well, for your information, Aldin is the scholarship recipient of LPDP as well from Monash University, Australia.
1: Yeah, Monash University.
0: And also was an IEP participant as well, yeah?
1: Yeah.
0: So if you... It's an Australian specialist. If, for example, you want to ask something related to Australian program, Aldin here is ready for you. But we are going also to talk more about Aldin's experience, what have been there since... I'm not really sure, when did you start visiting Australia?
1: 2024, so 20, it's been 2 years.
0: 2024, yeah. That's the first IEP program, yeah?
1: For IEP.
0: For IEP is 2000?
1: It's like
0: 2022.
1: I almost forget it. It's been a long time.
0: Come on, yeah. it's the program is also like open now, right? But not for Southeast Sulawesi.
1: Yeah, it's currently open, but unfortunately for Southeast Sulawesi, we don't have the quota for for standing participants.
0: That's true. So, if for example, you are from other part of the states, other part of the province. Yeah, for sure. You can, I think there's a possibility, yeah? Some province still got a quota for IEP this year. Anyway, what is IEP? What is LPDP going to Monash and something like that? I will let you introduce yourself first, and you know, all of the programs that you've been attending.
1: Okay, thank you, Kawan. My name is Aldin. I'm from Wakatobi, Wanchi specifically. Yeah. Anyone from Wakatobi?
0: Wakatobi Pride.
1: I was the alumni of AN Kendari, and during
0: it's
1: my...
0: It's Owen now, come on.
1: Owen, oh, come on. It used to be AN, yes, now yeah, it's Owen, right, sorry.
0: Right, that's alright.
1: Yeah, and while studying at Owen, I went to the US for a short course.
0: Oh yeah.
1: Yeah, for an exchange program. Yeah,
0: I
1: yeah.
0: forgot about that.
1: Yeah, you should give me credit for that. Right. Yeah. And also I was joining IEP, representing Southeast Sulawesi for the Australian Indonesian Youth Exchange Program.
0: Wow.
1: 2022. And
0: that's so
1: yeah,
0: much.
1: I just finished my study at Monash University. Mm-hmm. Using the LPDP scholarship.
0: You've been to the US, which university did you go at the time? School, yeah?
1: University.
0: University
1: of Central Missouri.
0: Central Missouri as well. And you went also to IEP. It was in Melbourne as well?
1: No, in laptop. It was online, unfortunately.
0: But you know, good for you, because you get also opportunity to see Australia in person with LPDP scholarship.
1: Yeah, it's part of like the redemption's agenda, because I didn't get to visit Australia
0: so I need
1: to go there. Yeah.
0: Right now, for everyone who wants to ask about different kind of program, ada UGRAD, yeah?
1: Ada Global UGRAD, yeah.
0: Global UGRAD is not... active now.
1: Yeah, I don't think so, but there's still so many programs from the US. Yeah.
0: Right. We have ISMA previous years ago, but I don't think it is.
1: Yeah, ISMA.
0: We have it now. But also, yeah, I agree with you that there are a lot of like opportunity for you to go abroad, and you can ask question. Kita ada 1 jam sampai pukul 8 nanti, teman produa, just to dig more information from Musa, or just to ask a little bit about his experience. Now, Musa, talking about your experience in Australia, you've been there, once.
1: Yeah.
0: And once online as well, first time was online. But then, just want to know your experience about Aussie. It's our neighbor for sure, but what do you think about that country?
1: I think the first thing that comes out of my mind when listen to word Australia is it's pretty.
0: Pretty.
1: think the country is just out of my mind.
0: I see.
1: I've been to the US and I travel a little bit, but I feel like Australia is still more beautiful. There's definitely a lot of places that you could visit if you are a nature kind of person. The nature is so amazing.
0: Agreed.
1: Or if you're a city kind of person, I think Melbourne and Sydney could offer what the best city could offer. And by the way, Melbourne is just awarded as the best city in the world
0: 2026.
1: For 2026. Yeah.
0: Whoa. Okay. Never been there.
1: So amazing. And then I think Australia.
0: In terms of what, like people's happiness or the quality of life or what's that?
1: The best. Yeah, I think it counts as well. People lifestyle, job opportunities, whatsoever. Yeah.
0: I see.
1: And I think it's also one of the top five for the
0: education.
1: No, for like. The best place for living.
0: Oh yeah,
1: things, yeah.
0: True.
1: Best
0: true.
1: Quality life. I'm not sure about it, but Melbourne just an amazing city. Yeah.
0: Right. And also, it's not really far from Indonesia. Yeah, from Bali.
1: It's only like
0: 5 hours from Bali. Yeah.
1: Yeah, 5.5 hours from Bali.
0: From Bali. Yeah. That's not too far. Yeah, comparing for example, you go to the European countries, for example.
1: Yeah.
0: I see.
1: And also, if I could add some more things, I think
0: Melbourne,
1: Australia is a very multicultural country. You got to see people from a lot of different countries. So
0: Indonesia as well.
1: Yeah, and Indonesia as well.
0: Like, a lot of Indonesian people.
1: Yeah,
0: there,
1: yeah. Right? Every corner of Melbourne, you could see, you could hear people talking in Indonesia.
0: Right. Yeah. I heard about that. Like, if, for example, you want to, you know, meet lots of Indonesian people, then go to Melbourne. It's like the capital city of Indonesia.
1: Yeah.
0: There as well.
1: People think there's a downside of living in Melbourne. But I feel like it's
0: you have to be positive.
1: Part, yeah.
0: Agree. So you got also now after studying before that, I just want to know. We just want to know as well. Like living in Australia, you said before that Melbourne is one of the best city in the world with the quality of life. But then talking about studying there, you're studying in Melbourne. We know Melbourne is very also popular. What was the best experience studying at Monash University for you?
1: The best experience? That's a very, very good question.
0: Yes.
1: I think in terms of academic, I think that's very different with what I used to do back in bachelor in Indonesia.
0: At Win Kendari.
1: It's very short. For one semester, it only takes like 3 months. But it's very... I'll say very packed within those
0: that
1: 3 months.
0: True.
1: A lot of assignments have to do it on time whatsoever. And
0: when you work, you have to work.
1: Yeah.
0: When you play, then you can also.
1: Yeah, but I think if I didn't get the support from the university, I mean like the library or
0: it's a very
1: like place to ask things that I wouldn't finish. But like the support that they were given from the university, just tremendous, and so grateful for that.
0: What's the best facilities you got there?
1: Well, conducting my thesis of my research, I was so struggling in finding my research questions and choosing the best method to conduct the research. I was just so confused. But then my friend asked me to attend the workshop provided by the faculty.
0: It's like a writing center or stuff?
1: Yeah, writing center sort of thing. They call it like a research lab or whatever it's called.
0: I see.
1: And you get to meet like the with the mentor 101.
0: Ooh, okay.
1: For 20
0: minutes.
1: That's
0: for free as well.
1: Yeah, for free.
0: Okay.
1: So it was really helpful.
0: Now, I think this is the question coming up from Teman Pro 2. Like, you mentioned before that the gap between studying in your bachelor degree in Indonesia in Kendari and also studying in Australia, it's a lot, yeah. And would you mind also to give a little suggestion maybe or maybe a little bit like encouragement to people yang probably teman prodi yang ngerasa aduh kayaknya susah untuk kuliah di Australia. Bahasa Inggris saya kurang bagus, or you know, there are a lot of things that I have to face before going to Australia. Is there anything that you want to share, Teman Pro 2?
1: Oh, you mean like the to overcome the challenges?
0: Because
1: you feel
0: that you're so stressed, building up the thesis or something like that. It probably makes people scary, but they're like, can I do it as well with my limitation and stuff?
1: I think it's really important to to do your research about the university. I didn't do enough research, so during the first and the second semester, I missed out a lot. I could have like doing the one-on-one mentorship or see the graduate assistant, something like that. But I didn't get to do it because I didn't know there's something like that.
0: There's an opportunity to do so. Yeah.
1: If you plan to go somewhere or to a university in Australia, just make sure you did your research well.
0: Or there you go.
1: Like during the all week, just attend whatever it is. I missed a lot of things at all week, and
0: that's true.
1: Yeah, I could have been more regret.
0: That is true. Okay. Jadi riset itu penting kalau misalnya mau ke Australia, ya.
1: Yeah.
0: Karena memang banyak event, and also there's an opportunity like graduate assistant bisa. It's not kerja ya, tapi what is that, graduate assistant?
1: Like helping other students to doing well at academically.
0: True. And that opportunity itu bisa enrich your experience ya selama kuliah di sana. That's right. That's a very good advice ya from you. But then let's have a little pause ya before we go further. That's very interesting. There are many things that we want to know from you. But let's have a little break with some songs. After this, we are going to return to our program. English Licious, Bahasa Inggris Itu Enak Banget. Stay tuned.

0: Teman berdua, teman terbaik kamu, welcome back to Englishlicious. Bahasa Inggris itu enak banget. Hopefully you're still doing fine. I'm not really sure what's up over there. I know that several areas got blackout. I'm not really sure if you can access to it or you can access to this live, TikTok live, or I'm not really sure with the streaming as well. Or maybe you're still driving as well while listening to us. Safe drive, yeah, of course. While listening, you can also ask a question. As we said before, you can send a question to our TikTok live or go through Instagram, send us DM, or you can also go to RR Digital and go to Pro2 Kendari. Now, teman Pro2, we are still with Aldin here, and been asking also several questions to Australia, about Australia and also United States. That's a lot experience for you also.
1: Come on, you two have a lot of experience.
0: So we are talking about yourself. Now, apart from the academic experience, we want to know as well, what did you gain from living in Australia, by the way?
1: What I gained?
0: Dapat degree, of course, yeah? You got MTESOL now, yeah?
1: MTESOL.
0: That's a goal, yeah. And what did you gain from the Australia? The experience, I'm not sure, friendship, whatever.
1: Yeah, also like... one of the highlights is the friendship, of course. I get, as I mentioned earlier, because Australia is a very multicultural country,
0: so I get to meet
1: and make friends with people from a lot of different countries. And also, again, because like there are a lot of Indonesians, so I met friends with a lot of fellow Indonesian as well. So they're really cool. And the experience, I think, and also one of the highlights is because we join... what is it called? Like a competitions?
0: Oh, to make a project. Where did you go that time?
1: We went to Switzerland.
0: You went to Swiss, right?
1: Yeah,
0: for
1: yeah.
0: the competition. And was it a competition? So there was a
1: It was a competition, yeah. And so we won the third place.
0: The third place? Oh, yeah. Among how many countries?
1: Many That's countries.
0: Nice. Well, congratulations for that as well. What was the presentation? What was the competition about? Like, what did you present or what's the project?
1: So the competition is called Geneva Challenge. So for a few who are still studying masters, you could apply for this program.
0: Geneva.
1: Of this, yeah.
0: I see. It's only for master degree.
1: Only for master degree students.
0: I see.
1: Also, so it's about creating project, and each year there's gonna be a different issues that, and where you have to make the project for. And back then in 2025, the theme was related to migration. So me and my fellow friends from the University of Maryland and one from the University of Melbourne made a project related to the young migrants.
0: Okay, so it's multiple university students there, not only from UniMelb, yeah?
1: Yeah, but there's gonna be like a selection process and they're gonna select one from each region.
0: So
1: one from North America and Oceania. One from Asia, from Africa, and
0: but
1: from
0: you were from Oceania, right?
1: Yeah, Oceania. So North America and Oceania. That's why we collaborate with our friends in the US.
0: But if, for example, you are from Indonesian university, you still can apply as well.
1: Yeah, if you're a master student, you can still apply.
0: Okay, interesting. Yeah. And it's still open also this.
1: For this year, I believe that the selections process is already going on. So you gotta wait for next year.
0: I see. So it's a personal application first, and you're gonna be paired up with other.
1: No, you
0: students.
1: Team up first, and then you apply with your team.
0: I see. There you go. Then probably Indonesian as well. Teman Pro2 yang lagi ada di Indonesia lagi sedang mengenyam. Bangku kuliah di master degree, you can also apply for the scholarship going to Switzerland.
1: So and it's fully funded
0: by the
1: yep.
0: Oh, that's interesting.
1: So you got to stay in Switzerland for like 3 days, but if you want to extend, then they can extend your flight ticket, but that's gonna
0: but
1: be on your own for the accommodations and the living expenses.
0: Correct. There you go. 3 days in Switzerland is also like a great opportunity for you, teman Pro2. If not this year, then you can also apply for next year.
1: Yeah.
0: As long as you are a master degree student as well. Now, teman Pro2, let's talk more about something probably that's a little bit personal. No. I'm just kidding. But then talking about practice, the advice maybe that you could share to the students, because we want to know as well. We really hope that there are more Kendari people, Southeast Sulawesi people who can also pursue their study abroad, yeah, in Australia or other countries as well. So we are talking about English actually, like how important do you think English to as a preparation for international opportunities? You got a lot of international opportunities, yeah, Adin, yeah?
1: Hmm.
0: Three international events you got, yeah, before the scholarship. Now you went also to Swiss with the English as well.
1: Yeah.
0: Well, how important do you think English for Teman Pro 2 untuk kayaknya persiapan untuk belajar bahasa Inggris itu harus seperti ini, and what can you do to prepare yourself?
1: Another tough question. I really had come on for this kind of question.
0: I'm sorry for that.
1: I think English is really important if you have a dream to study abroad, because it's definitely one of the key requirements that you have to master. But a part of that, I think English is so important because it helps us connect with a lot of different people. I joined different programs and competitions, and I've actually know the connections or the information to the process of learning English. For example, I got to meet friends who have a dream to study abroad,
0: mm-hmm,
1: or previously been abroad while, you know, we study English together. So yes, it helped us in terms of the connections, and yeah, it's a requirement, so you gotta do it.
0: Because there are a lot of like people who think that math and English,
1: yeah,
0: you know, are a nightmare to do. But then those kind of nightmares should be, I think it's a requirement for you to go for many different, to open many different opportunities,
1: yeah,
0: right? Like kalau kita belajar science and also bahasa Inggris, I think it will open lots of opportunities for you untuk, yeah, of course, a lot of things. Like even like Aldin went to Swiss, yeah, because of the English,
1: yeah,
0: as well. Don't you
1: and
0: think so?
1: I mean, like, if you find English boring or not interesting, try to connect it with something you like.
0: Okay.
1: Back when I was in undergraduate studies, studying English at class was really boring.
0: I see.
1: Have no motivation at all to study.
0: Really? But you went to the English education.
1: yeah. But like, studying in the classroom, not that interesting to me, because you learn the pattern, the grammar, and whatever, makes it so confusing. So like, after going home to going to my course, I used to watch like a lot of different videos in English related,
0: right,
1: to what I like cooking or
0: interesting,
1: just like interview sort of things. Yeah,

0: if you can, you know, look back?
1: What moment?
0: Yes.
1: That's very tough because I'm grateful for everything.
0: For sure. There's one probably that is.
1: But if I
0: mind.
1: Could mention one thing, is right. Like the moment I see my parents really proud of me.
0: Yeah, for sure.
1: Back then, when my mom chose my major to study, she really wanted me to study English because she really hoped that I could study in Australia one day.
0: Really?
1: With scholarship, yeah.
0: So that's the initial plan.
1: Yeah, that's my mom's plan actually.
0: Okay. Oh, that's very cool. I mean,
1: yeah. So like, only few people. Yeah, it was so touching to see my parents' reaction, especially like. On July, I...
0: Did you invite your parents to go to Australia?
1: Yeah, I took my mom to Australia.
0: That's great. Yeah.
1: She was mesmerized by Australia and she couldn't be more proud.
0: Okay. All right. How long did she stay there, by the way?
1: They were there for like 7 days.
0: 7 days. Yeah. That's great. That's great. Also applying for the visa and, you know, going through all of like the cultural shocks.
1: Maybe,
0: first time, right? Your mom went to Australia?
1: It was their first international flight.
0: Really?
1: Yeah. That's,
0: and straight to Melbourne. Well, good for her because there are a lot of Indonesian also in Melbourne, maybe.
1: Yeah.
0: I see. But with all the cultures, it's for me it's also like very different. Anyway, another question is, if you could go back to your younger self, before all of these experiences, your trip to United States, what would you tell to yourself?
1: Well, what would I tell to my younger self?
0: Yes.
1: Yeah, I just wanna like thank him or like just slap him in the face like, you are so brave, man. You're so brave.
0: <That's>
1: Why are you not scared at all? Like now I'm so scared about the future, but like back then I just want to try everything, whatever opportunities I have. I just want to try it, no matter how small the opportunities or the possibility is. I'll definitely try, and like luckily, I win some of them. Yeah.
0: Right. Orang Wakatobi juga bisa kok.
1: Yeah.
0: Sure. Yeah. Because there are a lot of like people who say like, oh, we are competing with Japanese, for example, who are probably having like a better facilities in education. What do you call it? Exposure of education is bigger there. But then you can do it as well. The opportunity for everyone, include the Saudi Sulawesi people also. We can go abroad for sure. Now. Talking also about that, you also like even went to United States when you were still in bachelor degree, right?
1: Yep.
0: So how was it at the time? Like, you're still very young and you have to travel for how many hours to United States?
1: 22 hours, I think.
0: 22 hours?
1: Yeah.
0: With the transit?
1: No, it's more transit. Than that. More, exclude the transit.
0: It's more, because for me it was 33 hours. True. So how do you feel? In your first, opportunity going to United States, you know, well, you are very young and I don't know, like your mindset is still probably still in Southeast Sulawesi.
1: I had
0: mindset.
1: No idea.
0: Yeah. Yeah. How was it?
1: I don't know. Like looking back, I couldn't believe that I've done it because I was still 19, if I'm not mistaken. It was my first international flight. I had no friends to go with me. But just like brave, like it's one of my dreams. So whatever it takes, whatever it takes, I'll do it.
0: I see. And you transited to several countries, right?
1: Japan.
0: Japan.
1: Yeah.
0: Okay. And you never been also to Japan. That's your first international.
1: And it was so confusing because the staff at the airport couldn't speak English properly. Really? I couldn't speak English as well.
0: Properly when you were.
1: Yeah.
0: I see. Was there the secret, by the way? I mean, probably some people think like, oh, if, for example, you are not really fluent in English. How did you manage to be in that program? What
1: I
0: is
1: think
0: something that you can, you know, share to the probably scholarship provider, so then they are sure that you are someone who can be in their program?
1: I don't know. I think all of the preparation program they've done was quite enough. It's just me, like the English was one of my biggest struggle, but I'm very grateful that a lot of my friends at the UCM were really encouraging and supportive when it comes to English. They're so passionate, very passionate in guiding me and teaching me to speak English. Like they try to understand me, teach me new words, new phrases.
0: And the exposure of course help you to

0: grow
1: your exposure
0: to develop your English. But then maybe there's something unique that you shared to the interviewee, the interviewer, you know, related to your background or something like that. So then they are like, oh, we have to take this student to go to the US, which I meant to share. Because I heard from my senior, it was like one time, also the UGRAD recipient, and there's like a very interesting story from the interview process. How about you? I've never actually asked this question to Aldin. I want to know. Is there any unique thing that you shared and like, oh, I think this is the secret why I got into scholarship? Probably it can be inspiration for teman pro dua yang lagi apply for scholarship. Yeah.
1: Yeah, I think when I try to remember about the interview process of the UGRAD, the two things comes out of my mind. The first thing was how they were very interested in digging about my experience when entering the church for the first time.
0: Oh, really?
1: Because like not many of my friends, especially Muslim friends, would like to do it.
0: To enter the church, yeah.
1: Agree. The church, I mean, it's still problematic in among the Muslim communities, especially we are from Islamic University.
0: Right.
1: I just tried to explain that part, and it was so interesting for them. And then they asked me related to what would I do after coming back from the America, and I tell them that I don't know. Because I love taking pictures, I just want to take so many pictures, as many pictures as I could.
0: Okay,
1: and
0: okay.
1: When I'm returning to Indonesia, probably the one thing that I would that I want to do is going back to Kampung Makassar, a place where I used to volunteer and teaching, and show the pictures to the kids. I hope that it will help them to boost their motivations to learn more English and to not stop believing in their dreams and pursuing their dreams.
0: Answer.
1: Yeah,
0: that's a great answer for sure.
1: I feel like that's very genuine, very simple, but very genuine. It's come out of my heart, and I wasn't prepared for that question. Actually,
0: true. It's a simple thing that you can share, of course, to back to your society.
1: Yeah,
0: and I agree with you, that's very genuine. I think that's the secret why probably the interviewer also took you at that time. Teman Pro 2 juga mungkin bisa. It's a good advice ya untuk semua orang bahwa aplikan ya. Kalau misalnya mau share sesuatu, you have to be genuine. Harus come out from your heart.
1: Yeah, it doesn't have to be like something very big.
0: I think
1: as long as it's genuine, come out of
0: true,
1: your heart.
0: True. Agree. Alright then. Well, let's just move a little bit. Kita pindah ke sesi lainnya. We are going to move to sesi that we call with a rapid fire question, where we are going to ask you a question, and it's just one, with a very quick a response. Okay, let's. And we are not going to ask for an explanation or stuff.
1: Yeah.
0: Maybe
1: so just
0: later.
1: Use.
0: Okay. All right. Are you ready for the question? Let's go. Rapid fire question. The first question is, coffee or tea?
1: Coffee.
0: Melbourne or Sydney?
1: Melbourne, definitely.
0: City life or countryside?
1: Both.
0: Oh, you have to choose one.
1: Oh, city life.
0: Okay, morning person or night owl?
1: Night owl.
0: Okay, study alone or study with friends?
1: Study among the crowded place.
0: No. study alone
1: friends.
0: Or study
1: with friends then?
0: You're gonna change the option. Library or cafe?
1: Cafe.
0: Okay, Australian accent or American accent?
1: American accent.
0: Kangaroo or koala?
1: Koala.
0: Essay or presentation?
1: Essay.
0: Okay, summer or winter?
1: Winter.
0: Indonesian food or Australian food?
1: Indonesian food. Or Australian food, because part of it is Indonesian food.
0: Oh yeah, true. Online meeting or face-to-face meeting?
1: Online.
0: One big scholarship or many small opportunities?
1: One big scholarship.
0: Traveling alone or traveling with friends?
1: Oh, that's tough questions. I gotta choose alone.
0: All right. If you could study in Australia again, where will you go?
1: I'd like to explore Adelaide.
0: I see. All right. That's all.
1: Thank you.
0: Great job. Okay, now let's have a little. Maybe we let's have a little break, and after that we are going to ask Adin the reason why they choose the options. Yeah, we are going to return back after this. Stay tuned with us.

0: 2022 teman terbaik kamu still with us di Englishlicious, bahasa Inggris itu enak banget, and still with Aldin as well. We were talking to our TikTok live before the reason of some of the questions been answered by Aldin, and let's just continue just a little bit more, and after that we are going to move to probably the closing session of our program this evening. By the way, Aldin, you chose still Indonesian food over Australian, yeah? Oh, no, you moved to Australia after that.
1: Australian, because Indonesian food is part of Australian food, come on.
0: What do you mean? There you go, why? Besides the answer, I mean, from the taste, you know, what do you think?
1: I honestly love Indonesian food. I couldn't live without it. But like, I love trying new things, and Australia, Melbourne, right, in specific, offer so many different tastes. So I gotta try.
0: What's the special? Pavlova? What's that? Meat pie? What did you try there?
1: What was it?
0: What's the best Australian food? Not Indonesian one.
1: I wanna say fish and chips.
0: Fish and chips is great, yeah.
1: But British people will kill me for that.
0: That's alright. Yeah. That's alright. I mean, they have Australian fish and chips.
1: I mean, like, Australian food to me is like just a lot of different cultures come and combine together.
0: Agree.
1: So like, yeah, it's good if you wanna try different food from different countries. Yeah.
0: I see. But you would say fish and chips.
1: I love it.
0: I get it. Well, moving on, you chose a kangaroo over koala, yeah?
1: Koala
0: over kangaroo, sorry, my bad. And why koala?
1: I think koala resemble me as an animal, because they are like sleep a lot, like they spend like 90% of their days sleeping. Like if I have nothing to do, like I'll sleep. Yeah. And I only wake up for eating. That's koala.
0: Oh, but you have to study as well, isn't it?
1: Oh, that's a bad thing. I don't think koala would do it. Yeah.
0: They're studying the... What's the name of the tree? Eucalyptus.
1: Eucalyptus.
0: That's minyak...
1: Kayu putih,
0: yeah. Right? Yeah, that's minyak putih. Anyway, essay or presentation? And choose...
1: Essay.
0: Why essay? Presentation is good. You present things.
1: I don't know. I just... love preparing essay, like just spending my own time. Don't have to prepare something
0: that
1: I have to deliver in front of many people. So like just essay.
0: Out of the blue, I just want to know actually, do you use also AI in Aussie? Like what's the policy to use the AI for making the presentation or stuff like that? Because you're helped by a lot of...
1: I think out of 16 courses I took, there's only one they are not allowed us... allow us to use AI, but most of them encourage us to use AI, but in a proper way. There's a guideline related how to use the AI.
0: Agree.
1: After using the AI, in your assignment, you have to state the way you use the AI, and you get a proof.
0: Okay.
1: Some professor would ask you to prove about how you use the AI.
0: True.
1: So mostly just for brainstorming and proofreading sort of things. Yeah.
0: There's no like percentage, kind of like percentage, like how many percent can you use?
1: AI percentage?
0: Yes.
1: No, because definitely if you use it for rewriting or like paraphrasing, that's gonna be 100% AI. But like, the most important things is you put your original ideas into your work, and you only use AI to support the writings, make it more clear, like improve the clarity, that's totally fine.
0: Okay. All right, moving on to online meeting or face-to-face meeting, and shows face-to-face meeting.
1: Yeah.
0: Right, why? Of course,
1: because I feel like face-to-face meeting, it requires more effort, like the preparations, the travel time.
0: I'm gonna
1: spend a little bit more money for travel, so online is better.
0: Okay, one big scholarship or many small opportunities, and just one big scholarship.
1: Yeah, because I think one big scholarship could open even more doors, either it's big or small.
0: Agree.
1: So yeah, just go for one big for the first time.
0: Better than small things consecutively. Yeah. If you could study in Australia, you would like to go to Adelaide. I went to Adelaide. Oh, so beautiful. Yeah. I think I would love to go there again. Yeah. Why Adelaide though?
1: Someone asked me to go there. Mm-hmm.
0: It's pretty close, right? Yeah. From Melbourne to Adelaide.
1: Yeah, it's like 7 hours driving. Is it close?
0: 7 hours, yeah. Okay. Mm-hmm. Did you drive to in Australia?
1: No.
0: Okay.
1: Someone's drive for me. So Adelaide. I think it's Adelaide. Because someone made me really curious about Adelaide. So I'll visit Adelaide if I go to Australia next time.
0: There's no specific answer? For example, like the nature or...
1: No. It's just like me and my friend already plan to go there. So
0: I see. Yeah, just, but you've been there, right?
1: I haven't been there.
0: Oh, you have? Okay. Then. Yeah. All right. There's a German town or something like that.
1: Yeah. People say that it's more quiet, like quieter than Melbourne.
0: Agree. That's
1: yes, the city feel, but it's more quiet.
0: Agree, and you have to be there. Anyway, you're still young. There's an opportunity to go there. Anyway, teman Pro 2, I think that's gonna be it for this evening. But before also we close our session this evening, I would like to check. Okay, that's not a question. I thought it is a question on TikTok. So let's have a little, a summary of what we've been talking this evening. Or probably, Adini, for example, you want to give a little piece of advice to teman Pro 2 mungkin yang sekarang lagi apply for scholarship, lagi pengen banget kuliah ke luar negeri. What is something that you want to share to them?
1: Good question again.
0: it isn't only a closing question.
1: I think if you have a dream, just go for it. Nothing easy. So just try whatever opportunities you have. Because, again, you don't know which one you gonna be yours. So try everything. And
0: try everything.
1: Yeah, especially if you're still young. Try so many, just different things. If you fail, doesn't mean that you lose anything. It's your gain. Okay. You definitely could learn something new, and that's gonna be helpful for your future.
0: I agree, 100%. Well, Aldin, thank you very much for stopping by in our studio this evening. All the best for all of the life plans that you are, choosing. But also, if you want to say hi, you still have time to everyone through this platform. We'll give you the time a little bit for you to share or to say hi to anyone that you want to share. Wow. Say hi to. Yeah, that's your camera.
1: I don't think the person is watching, but like, if you're watching...
0: Oh, I can record it then.
1: I won't say it. But like, nothing. I just want to say hi. How are you?
0: Or maybe...
1: Hope you're doing great.
0: Also, we... what we call it? You for all of like Aldin friends also...
1: Yeah.
0: In Kendari, Aldin is here. Maybe you can, what do you call it? Catch up with Aldin while... Aldin is here as well, just to have a little catch up. And yeah, again, thank you very much for stopping by, Aldin. All the best. And thank you very much, teman Pro 2 yang sudah dengarkan kita dari pukul 7 tadi. For you who's also still driving, safe drive. And we'll see you again next week in English Dishes. Bahasa Inggris itu enak banget. See you next time. Bye.
1: Thank you, Cole.